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5: Good evening. Here's a quick look at your spot-on weather from the Legends Classic Country Network. For tonight, clear skies, overnight lows dropping into the mid-50s. For Tuesday, it'll be sunny with a high in the mid-80s. Tuesday night, we'll have clear conditions, overnight lows dropping to the upper 50s. And for Wednesday, expect sunshine with a high in the mid-80s. And that's a look at your spot-on weather on the Legends Classic Country Network.
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come back, it's up to you. 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You're gonna have to toe the mark and walk the line. 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
1: Hey, let me ask you a question out there today. Have you guys ever had anything in your past that always tries to come back and show up in your present? Something that you thought you had in the past, something you thought was covered, something you thought was over, but then all of a sudden it comes back, a mistake, a failure, a moment, and it starts talking to you. And it tells you you're not good enough. And it tells you you hadn't changed. It tells you you're always going to be that same person. Well, if we're honest, we've all felt like that at one point or another. But I want to tell you something. That doesn't come from God. That comes from the accuser. In Revelation chapter 12, verse 10, you can read about that. That's the name of the enemy, the devil. He is the accuser. He's bringing charges. He's trying to put you back under court, put you back under condemnation. But let me remind you of something. Jesus has already removed that penalty. He's already declared you not guilty, and you're absolutely free. Don't let him accuse you for another minute.
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it sure was good to be there. And I could see through the open door that Dad was asleep in his favorite chair. 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I didn't want to wake him and spoil his dreams of her.

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4: Good evening. Here's a quick look at your spot-on weather from the Legends Classic Country Network. For tonight, clear skies, overnight lows dropping into the mid-50s. For Tuesday, it'll be sunny with a high in the mid-80s. Tuesday night, we'll have clear conditions, overnight lows dropping to the upper 50s. And for Wednesday, expect sunshine with a high in the mid-80s. And that's a look at your spot-on weather on the Legends Classic Country Network.
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3: 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For total receipts for the week of 3,631 head. We had 142 yearling steers weighing 945, bring 322 and a quarter. 61 yearling steers weighing 884. Bring 336.50. 13 yearling steers weighing 761, bring 356. 25 steer calves weighing 602, bring 405. And 71 steer calves weighing 509, bring 492.50. 110 guaranteed open heifers weighing 949, bring 302 and a quarter. 58 guaranteed open heifers weighing 862, bring 317. 101 guaranteed open heifers weighing 748, bring 321.50. 18 heifer calves weighing 602, bring 335. And 11 heifer calves weighing 522, bring 373. Running age pairs are up to 3150 on a limited test. Running age bred cows are up to 3200. Packer cows are up to $1.54, and packer bulls are up to $1.94. Already consigned for next week are 500 plus bred cows, which includes 200 head of 5-year-old and older bred cows that are really fancy bred to Hudson Bull. The calf market was $10 stronger this week on the good calves with shots. The plainer calves and the calves with no shots were steady to five lower. The yearling deal was steady to slightly stronger. As you market your calves, know this. Calf without at least one round of killed or modified live IBR is worth $75 to $150 a head less than a calf with at least one round. I hear guys say all the time that they aren't getting paid to give shots. Well, now you're getting discounted for it. If you have legitimate cattle, we want your business. Your cattle marketing needs, call the Beaver County Stockyards at 580-625-3051. And serving the High Plains since 1931, the Beaver County Stockyards, where a handshake is still a contract.
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1: For the child of God, current events remind us that our world is involved in a spiritual battle that is greater than anything our generation has seen before. While this truth can stir up fear or anxiety, we can be encouraged when we remind ourselves that God is in control and nothing is happening without His permission. My name is Kyle Osfeldt, and as the pastor of Grace Baptist Church in Pampa, Texas, I would like to encourage every believer to look to God for the strength and encouragement that only He can give. I would also encourage you to exercise a level of boldness for the cause of Christ like you've never exercised before. I am convinced that if God's people will stand for the truths of God's Word, we can have a greater impact on this culture than we ever thought possible. As has been said before, the only thing necessary for the triumph of evil is for good men to do nothing. Therefore, be strong and of good courage. Be not afraid, neither be thou dismayed, for the Lord thy God is with thee.
2: Pampa's complete source for what's going on in the Pampa area is the Pampa News. 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Also included will be area scores, including White Deer, Miami, Canadian, Panhandle, LaFours, McLean, and more. 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

Hope your wheels keep on rolling and your bandy stays on tight. Hope the wind is at your back and there ain't a bear in sight. Hope your load is on the money and you get some sleep tonight. Good luck, good trucking tonight. Hope the chicken coops are closed and you can ride without a care. Hope the toll booths are broke and you ain't got to pay no fare. Hope your coffee stays real hot in your favorite place you can grab a bite. Good luck, good trucking tonight. Hope your rig runs like a top and your engine keeps it cool. Your bridges all are 16.5 and your road is straight and smooth. Hope you quit when you want to quit. Hope you ride.

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Hope your detour's a detour and you can bypass every town. Hope the rain stays out of your way and the four-wheel traffic's light. Good luck, good trucking tonight. Hope your run ain't Ohio, Louisiana's I-10. But if it is, I tell you, friend, you might best take it slow. Hope the logbooks are logged and the good Lord treats you right. Good luck, good trucking tonight. Hope your England's like a top and your engine keeps it cool. Hope bridges all are 16.5 and your road is straight and smooth. Hope you quit when you want to quit. Hope you ride when you want to ride. 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
3: For the child of God, current events remind us that our world is involved in a spiritual battle that is greater than anything our generation has seen before. While this truth can stir up fear or anxiety, we can be encouraged when we remind ourselves that God is in control and nothing is happening without His permission. My name is Kyle Losfeldt, and as the pastor of Grace Baptist Church in Pampa, Texas, I would like to encourage every believer to look to God for the strength and encouragement that only He can give. I would also encourage you to exercise a level of boldness for the cause of Christ like you've never exercised before. I am convinced that if God's people will stand for the truths of God's Word, we can have a greater impact on this culture than we ever thought possible. As has been said before, the only thing necessary for the triumph of evil is for good men to do nothing. Therefore, be strong and of good courage. Be not afraid, neither be thou dismayed, for the Lord thy God is with thee.
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shoeshine rag and he held it tight. 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

to eye again. This letter's meant to be my last farewell. But you need to understand I'm nearly crazy. You need to know my life has gone to hell. Write me back and tell me why it ended. Send a letter that I can show my heart. I'll be somewhere between I love you and what you're feeling now. Looking for a place to fall apart.

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0: 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Good Tuesday morning, folks. It is just after 6 a.m. I'm JT, and I've got the hits lined up for you. You stick with me for a short break. We'll check weather, see how the week is shaping up, and we'll roll back into that country music about 3 minutes right here on the Legends Classic Country Network morning.
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6: Good morning. 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For this morning, we'll start today with clear conditions with temperatures in the upper 50s. For this afternoon, we'll have sunshine with a high temperature in the mid-80s. For today, mostly clear overnight, lows dropping into the upper 50s. For Wednesday, expect sunshine with a high in the mid-80s. Wednesday night, clear skies with a low in the upper 50s. And for Thursday, expect sunshine with a high temperature in the mid-80s. And that's a look at your spot-on weather on the Legends Classic Country Network.
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1: Cattle producers could use less help from Washington. I'm Kerry Martin with Texas Ag News and Views on the Texas Farm Bureau Radio Network. Cattle prices hit another all-time high earlier this year, but both the White House and Congress keep sticking their noses into the best times most cattle producers have seen in their lifetimes. Ethan Lane is Senior Vice President of Government Affairs for the National Cattlemen's Beef Association.
2: It has truly felt, I think, to a lot of producers like there's been a lot of effort to break something that was finally helping cattle producers with their bottom line. Looking at policymakers on Capitol Hill trying to address some of those things, I think what we're hearing most from cattle country right now is, gosh, could we please get less help from the federal government, whether that be from the administration or from Congress, quite frankly. We've been long vocal supporters of the House passed version of the Farm Bill. I think G.T. Thompson and his team, and quite frankly, folks in ag policy on the House side generally deserve a lot of credit for putting together a bipartisan product.
1: But Lane points to issues in the Senate's version of the Farm Bill. He argues that the proposed mandatory country of origin labeling would add costs throughout the supply chain without increasing demand for beef. Lane believes the industry is better served by a voluntary product of USA label rather than mandatory country of origin labeling. The Farm Bill's expiration at the end of September means CRP enrollment has stopped.
3: New enrollment in the Conservation Reserve Program has stopped following the September 30th expiration of the third single-year extension of the 2018 Farm Bill, leaving USDA without the regulatory authority to approve additional contracts. According to DTN, Congress's latest continuing resolution funds the federal government through December 11th, but does not extend the Farm Bill. USDA's Farm Service Agency told offices that September 30th was the deadline for approving CRP contracts. County offices can complete certain activities involving contracts approved before the deadline, subject to state office review. The lapse does not mean all Farm Bill programs immediately stop. Many of those programs were extended through the One Big Beautiful Bill. For the Texas Farm Bureau Radio Network, I'm Jessica Dolmel.
1: We found another case of screwworms here in Texas. On Saturday, it was confirmed in a dog in Brewster County. That's on the Mexican border. That makes for a total of 50 cases we've discovered altogether here in Texas. However, 48 of those are inactive. We only have 2 active cases in the state, one in Crockett County and that dog we mentioned in Brewster County. I'm Kerry Martin on the Texas Farm Bureau Radio Network.
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0: 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We're the Legends Classic Country Network. That's our name. That's what we play, and a lot more of it. A two-minute break as we go to the bottom of your 6 o'clock hour this Tuesday morning, and back to the country with another set here on your Legends Classic Country Network Tuesday morning.
1: 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For our calf and yearling sale Tuesday, September 29th, we sold 3,157 head for total receipts for the week of 3,631 head. We had 142 yearling steers weighing 945, bring 322 and a quarter. 61 yearling steers weighing 884. Bring 336.50. 13 yearling steers weighing 761, bring 356. 25 steer calves weighing 602, bring 405. And 71 steer calves weighing 509, bring 492.50. 110 guaranteed open heifers weighing 949, bring 302 and a quarter. 58 guaranteed open heifers weighing 862, bring 317. 101 guaranteed open heifers weighing 748, bring 321.50. 18 heifer calves weighing 602, bring 335. And 11 heifer calves weighing 522, bring 373. Running age pairs are up to 3150 on a limited test. Running age bred cows are up to 3200. Packer cows are up to $1.54, and packer bulls are up to $1.94. Already consigned for next week are 500 plus bred cows, which includes 200 head of 5-year-old and older bred cows that are really fancy bred to Hudson Bull. The calf market was $10 stronger this week on the good calves with shots. The plainer calves and the calves with no shots were steady to 5 lower. The yearling deal was steady to slightly stronger. As you market your calves, know this. Calf without at least one round of killed or modified live IBR is worth $75 to $150 a head less than a calf with at least one round. I hear guys say all the time that they aren't getting paid to give shots. Well, now you're getting discounted for it. If you have legitimate cattle, we want your business. Your cattle marketing needs, call the Beaver County Stockyards at 580-625-3051. And serving the High Plains since 1931, the Beaver County Stockyards, where a handshake is still a contract.
2: Pampa's complete source for what's going on in the Pampa area is the Pampa News. New in the Tuesday edition of the Pampa News is a weekly recap of the Pampa Harvester and 4A Region District 4 scores. Also included will be area scores, including White Deer, Miami, Canadian, Panhandle, Lafours, McLean, and more. 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
1: We talked about that yesterday, talking about the accuser, the brethren, the enemy, the devil, the one who seeks to destroy you like a roaring lion. You know, the enemy, the devil may accuse, but Jesus, he advocates. First John chapter 2 verse 1 says, "My little children, these things I write to you that you may not sin. And if anyone sins, we have an advocate with the Father, Jesus Christ the righteous." We have, my friends, an advocate. That word advocate means we have someone that comes alongside. He speaks on our behalf. He represents us. In other words, while the enemy is accusing, Jesus is defending. The enemy brings up your past, but Jesus is speaking over your present. He's not angry. He's not mad. As a matter of fact, he's already served your sentence. All you have to do is receive him as your Lord and Savior. When you do, his sacrifice becomes your sacrifice, and at that moment, you're declared not guilty.
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Well, look who just showed up again after all this time. You fell in what?

0: Legends Classic Country Network, your Wednesday morning 7 a.m. ride is now on the road. JT's behind the wheel and playing the hits, and got more of those coming up. So hang on for a second. We'll take a short break. We'll look at the weather, see how your midweek weather stacks up, and heading toward the weekend and back to the country right in about 3 minutes, right here on the Legends Classic Country Network Wednesday morning.
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3: Good morning. Here's a look at your spot-on weather on the Legends Classic Country Network. For this morning, we'll start today with clear conditions with temperatures in the upper 50s. For this afternoon, we'll have sunshine with a high temperature in the mid-80s. For today, mostly clear overnight lows dropping into the upper 50s. For Wednesday, expect sunshine with a high in the mid-80s. Wednesday night, clear skies with a low in the upper 50s. And for Thursday, expect sunshine with a high temperature in the mid-80s. And that's a look at your spot-on weather on the Legends Classic Country Network.
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2: Celebrating the recent rains in Randall County, I'm James Hunt with Around the Cap Rock on the Texas Farm Bureau Radio Network. During the Texas High Plains drought that began about a year ago, Randall County has been especially hard hit, spending most of the summer in the D3 to D4 range. But recently, the county got some relief, with Texas Tech's Mesonet system showing Canyon collected more than 9.5 inches of rain during the final 7 days of September. That moisture came too late for summer crops, but Extension agent J.D. Ragland says the rains will still provide a big boost for area farmers.
3: Of course, the main crop that will benefit from that, the only actively growing crop now that has not reached harvest, would be wheat. And man, what a blessing the rainfall is going to be for our wheat. We had a lot of wheat acres planted in Randall County prior to the rain. Some of it got washed out. Some of it had to be replanted. But that wheat that was already up and actively growing, what a huge benefit to get it added growth and development with the added rainfall. The other thing that this, well, I call it moisture here at the tail end of summer, early part of fall, will do for us is it's going to be a huge benefit in terms of what I call carryover moving into winter as well as early next spring, because we'll be able to actually hold some of that moisture from now through the winter months and hopefully have some good subsoil moisture there as we get ready to plant the upcoming 2027 crop early next spring.
2: That's Randall County Extension Agent J.D. Ragland. I'm James Hunt on the Texas Farm Bureau Radio Network.
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0: 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We are the Legends Classic Country Network. That is our name. That is what we play, like that one. More coming up in about 2 minutes. 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
2: For the child of God, current events remind us that our world is involved in a spiritual battle that is greater than anything our generation has seen before. While this truth can stir up fear or anxiety, we can be encouraged when we remind ourselves that God is in control and nothing is happening without His permission. My name is Kyle Losfeldt, and as the pastor of Grace Baptist Church in Pampa, Texas, I would like to encourage every believer to look to God for the strength and encouragement that only He can give. I would also encourage you to exercise a level of boldness for the cause of Christ like you've never exercised before. I am convinced that if God's people will stand for the truths of God's Word, we can have a greater impact on this culture than we ever thought possible. As has been said before, the only thing necessary for the triumph of evil is for good men to do nothing. Therefore, be strong and of good courage. Be not afraid, neither be thou dismayed, for the Lord thy God is with thee.
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1: We talked about that yesterday, talking about the accuser, the brethren, the enemy, the devil, the one who seeks to destroy you like a roaring lion. You know, the enemy, the devil may accuse, but Jesus, he advocates. John, 1 John chapter 2, verse 1 says, "My little children, these things I write to you that you may not sin. And if anyone sins, we have an advocate with the Father, Jesus Christ the righteous." We have, my friends, an advocate. That word advocate means we have someone that comes alongside. He speaks on our behalf. He represents us. In other words, while the enemy is accusing, Jesus is defending. The enemy brings up your past, but Jesus is speaking over your present. He's not angry. He's not mad. As a matter of fact, he's already served your sentence. All you have to do is receive him as your Lord and Savior. When you do, his sacrifice becomes your sacrifice, and at that moment, you're declared not guilty.
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5: Good morning. 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For this morning, we'll start today with clear conditions with temperatures in the upper 50s. For this afternoon, we'll have sunshine with a high temperature in the mid-80s. For tonight, mostly clear overnight, lows dropping into the upper 50s. For Wednesday, expect sunshine with a high in the mid-80s. Wednesday night, clear skies with a low in the upper 50s. And for Thursday, expect sunshine with a high temperature in the mid-80s. And that's a look at your spot-on weather on the Legends Classic Country Network.
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1: We talked about that yesterday, talking about the accuser, the brethren, the enemy, the devil, the one who seeks to destroy you like a roaring lion. You know, the enemy, the devil may accuse, but Jesus, he advocates. First John chapter 2, verse 1 says, "My little children, these things I write to you that you may not sin. And if anyone sins, we have an advocate with the Father, Jesus Christ the righteous." We have, my friends, an advocate. That word advocate means we have someone that comes alongside. He speaks on our behalf. He represents us. In other words, while the enemy is accusing, Jesus is defending. The enemy brings up your past, but Jesus is speaking over your present. He's not angry. He's not mad. As a matter of fact, he's already served your sentence. All you have to do is receive him as your Lord and Savior. When you do, his sacrifice becomes your sacrifice, and at that moment, you're declared not guilty.
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1: 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For our calf and yearling sale Tuesday, September 29th, we sold 3,157 head for total receipts for the week of 3,631 head. We had 142 yearling steers weighing 945, bring 322 and a quarter. 61 yearling steers weighing 884. Bring 336.50. 13 yearling steers weighing 761, bring 356. 25 steer calves weighing 602, bring 405. And 71 steer calves weighing 509, bring 492.50. 110 guaranteed open heifers weighing 949, bring 302 and a quarter. 58 guaranteed open heifers weighing 862, bring 317. 101 guaranteed open heifers weighing 748, bring 321.50. 18 heifer calves weighing 602, bring 335. And 11 heifer calves weighing 522, bring 373. Running age pairs are up to 3150 on a limited test. Running age bred cows are up to 3200. Packer cows are up to $1.54, and packer bulls are up to $1.94. Already consigned for next week are 500 plus bred cows, which includes 200 head of 5-year-old and older bred cows that are really fancy bred to Hudson bull. The calf market was $10 stronger this week on the good calves with shots. The plainer calves and the calves with no shots were steady to 5 lower. The yearling deal was steady to slightly stronger. As you market your calves, know this. Calf without at least one round of killed or modified live IBR is worth $75 to $150 a head less than a calf with at least one round. I hear guys say all the time that they aren't getting paid to give shots. Well, now you're getting discounted for it. If you have legitimate cattle, we want your business. Your cattle marketing needs, call the Beaver County Stockyards at 580-625-3051. And serving the High Plains since 1931, the Beaver County Stockyards, where a handshake is still a contract.

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0: 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It is a Tuesday morning, and it is just after 9. Thanks for taking us along with you. We've got more of that great country coming up. We'll take a short break, check weather, and roll right back to the country. 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
5: 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For this morning, we'll start the day with clear conditions with temperatures in the upper 50s. For this afternoon, we'll have sunshine with a high temperature in the mid-80s. For tonight, mostly clear overnight lows dropping into the upper 50s. For Wednesday, expect sunshine with a high in the mid-80s. Wednesday night, clear skies with a low in the upper 50s. And for Thursday, expect sunshine with a high temperature in the mid-80s. And that's a look at your spot-on weather on the Legends Classic Country Network.
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0: 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Here's your morning market update now from the Texas Farm Bureau Network, and we're back in 2 minutes. 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
1: Cattle open the day trading lower, grains are higher. I'm Tom Nicoletti with the market update from the Texas Farm Bureau Radio Network. December live cattle down 40 cents at 220.37. February live cattle 30 lower at 222.35. November feeder cattle 95 cents down at 331.07. December corn up 4.5 to 501.75. March corn 4.75 on the upside to 516.25. December Kansas City hard red winter wheat 7.75 up to 750 a bushel. December cotton 29 points up to 81.15, while March cotton is 30 on the high side to 804.01. November West Texas crude oil $1.54 lower at $87.89 a barrel. I'm Tom Nicoletti with the Texas Farm Bureau Radio Network.
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0: 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Wrap it up 9 o'clock. Here's our last break. We're back in 90 seconds, and we're going to pick up another set to go up and over the 10 o'clock hour on your Legends Classic Country Network Tuesday morning. Stay with me.
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0: Legends Classic Country Network and your Tuesday morning 10 o'clock rides on the road. JT's last hour to spin the hits, and I got more of them lined up. Promise you. You hang on. Short break, looking at weather and see how the week is shaping up so far. And we're rolled back to the country. Right about 3 minutes right here on The Legend.
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6: Good morning. 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For this morning, we'll start today with clear conditions with temperatures in the upper 50s. For this afternoon, we'll have sunshine with a high temperature in the mid-80s. For tonight, mostly clear overnight, lows dropping into the upper 50s. For Wednesday, expect sunshine with a high in the mid-80s. Wednesday night, clear skies with a low in the upper 50s. And for Thursday, expect sunshine with a high temperature in the mid-80s. And that's a look at your spot-on weather on the Legends Classic Country Network.
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2: For the child of God, current events remind us that our world is involved in a spiritual battle that is greater than anything our generation has seen before. While this truth can stir up fear or anxiety, we can be encouraged when we remind ourselves that God is in control and nothing is happening without His permission. My name is Kyle Osfeldt, and as the pastor of Grace Baptist Church in Pampa, Texas, I would like to encourage every believer to look to God for the strength and encouragement that only He can give. I would also encourage you to exercise a level of boldness for the cause of Christ like you've never exercised before. I am convinced that if God's people will stand for the truths of God's Word, we can have a greater impact on this culture than we ever thought possible. As has been said before, the only thing necessary for the triumph of evil is for good men to do nothing. Therefore, be strong and of good courage. Be not afraid, neither be thou dismayed, for the Lord thy God is with thee.
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0: 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That's our name. That's what we play, and we got lots of it. JT's here going to lunch, but the music goes on and on. 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
1: 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I'm Tom Nicoletti with the market update from the Texas Farm Bureau Radio Network. 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February live cattle up 235, coming in at 224.40. November feeder cattle up $3.30 at 333.42. January feeders 442 on the upside to 327.02. December corn higher by 4.5 at 501.75. March corn up 4.75 at 516.25. December Kansas City hard red winter wheat 7 higher at 749.25. December cotton 9 points up at 80.95. March cotton 14 points up at 83.85. November West Texas crude oil down $1.31 at $88.12 a barrel. I'm Tom Nicoletti with the Texas Farm Bureau Radio Network.
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7: Good morning. Here's a look at your spot-on weather on the Legends Classic Country Network. For this morning, we'll start the day with clear conditions with temperatures in the upper 50s. For this afternoon, we'll have sunshine with a high temperature in the mid-80s. For tonight, mostly clear overnight lows dropping into the upper 50s. For Wednesday, expect sunshine with a high in the mid-80s. Wednesday night, clear skies with a low in the upper 50s. And for Thursday, expect sunshine with a high temperature in the mid-80s. And that's a look at your spot-on weather on the Legends Classic Country Network.
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0: Y'all having a good time? Hey, all of these artists have one thing in common. 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
7: Good afternoon. 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For this afternoon, we'll have sunshine with a high temperature in the mid-80s. For today, mostly clear overnight, lows dropping into the upper 50s. For Wednesday, expect sunshine with a high in the mid-80s. Wednesday night, clear skies with a low in the upper 50s. And for Thursday, expect sunshine with a high temperature in the mid-80s. And that's a look at your spot-on weather on the Legends Classic Country Network.
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1: 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I'm Tom Nicoletti with Focus on Agriculture at the Texas Farm Bureau Radio Network. The merits of the Texas beef checkoff were highlighted during a state legislative interim hearing. Dr. Molly McAdams, the executive vice president of the Texas Beef Council, explained how the state checkoff works and how programs funded by the checkoff help increase consumer beef demand.
2: And this is the organization that's responsible for collecting the Texas Beef Checkoff and administering Texas Beef Checkoff funded activities. The Texas Beef Checkoff, which is a $1 per head assessment to be paid by cattle producers whenever cattle are sold or harvested for the resale of beef. These funds are used exclusively to build demand for beef by funding marketing, education, research, and promotion of beef and beef products in Texas, the United States, and around the world. So with our direct-to-consumer efforts, over 165 million consumers have been reached with our beef ads. This is on an annual basis. This drives them to Beef-Loving Texans' website. Last year, we reached almost 6,000 medical providers in major metropolitan cities with peer-reviewed and published research about beef's nutrition. Over 90% of the providers that we've reached, they state that they will share more favorable recommendations about beef with their patients. Our sports nutrition program reaches athletes, parents, and coaches to encourage athletes to fuel their performance with nutritious foods that include beef. To date, this program is being used by over 10,000 coaches in the state of Texas. In support of export market growth, we host international chefs and retail teams to educate them about various cuts and preparation methods for U.S. beef.
1: Those comments from Dr. Molly McAdams, Executive Vice President for the Texas Beef Council. Dr. McAdams testified before the Texas House Committee on Agriculture and Livestock. I'm Tom Nicoletti for the Texas Farm Bureau Radio Network.
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Now, this is a true story for the most part that occurred on the top floor of this big wig record executive's office in Nashville, Tennessee. Now, I understand I'm not poking any fun or disrespecting anybody. God knows I love country music with all my heart and soul, and I love the Grand Ole Opry. But I do have a problem with someone who can't even play a D chord on a guitar telling someone with a dream that they won't get far. So this song is dedicated to all those underdogs like me out there running around. Don't get discouraged if you have a dream. Don't be afraid to chase it down.

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I said, "Thank you for your time, sir." Put my guitar back in its case. Now, our little conversation was like a revelation, redirecting my dreams. God knows I'd never sell my soul to rock and roll, to rap, or wear those tight skinny jeans.

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Got a gig off old Route 66 at this ballroom called the Armadillo. And for the first 1,000 shows or so, not a soul showed up. I thought about quitting every other day, but I just kept on kicking that cup. Yeah, I kept kicking that can surrounded by blood, sweat, and beers. And wouldn't you know, I became an overnight sensation in just over 10 years. And now I'm packing out all the dance halls and the rodeos every night. 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

bar. 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
1: Thank you. Here's a number that I've been promising my fans all around Texas and ever, all in Florida and all wherever I've been a touring, that I was going to try and put this in an album. And we're going to try this one. I tell you, I learned it just the way I'm doing it. I put one verse where maybe it don't supposed to be, but this is the way I learned it when I was small, and I'm going to do it the same way.

0: up with you guys. I spend my day with you guys, and I go to bed with you guys. You guys are the best.
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6: 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For this afternoon, we'll have sunshine with a high temperature in the mid-80s. For today, mostly clear overnight, lows dropping into the upper 50s. For Wednesday, expect sunshine with a high in the mid-80s. Wednesday night, clear skies with a low in the upper 50s. And for Thursday, expect sunshine with a high temperature in the mid-80s. And that's a look at your spot-on weather on the Legends Classic Country Network.
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0: The agricultural markets are trading higher. I'm Tom Nicoletti with the market update from the Texas Farm Bureau Radio Network. First to December live cattle up 312 to 223.10. February live cattle higher by 412 at 226.17. November feeder cattle up $5.67 to 335.80. January feeder cattle up 702 to 329.62. December corn up 10.25 at 507.5. March corn up 10 to 521.5. December Kansas City hard red winter wheat is 13.25 up to 755.5. December cotton higher by 49 points to 81.35. March cotton up 58 to 84.29. November West Texas crude oil 16 cents higher to 89.59 a barrel. I'm Tom Nicoletti with the Texas Farm Bureau Radio Network.
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0: and I thought it was a shame. 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
3: 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New in the Tuesday edition of the Pampa News is a weekly recap of the Pampa Harvester and 4A Region District 4 scores. Also included will be area scores, including White Deer, Miami, Canadian, Panhandle, LaFours, McLean, and more. 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
1: For the child of God, current events remind us that our world is involved in a spiritual battle that is greater than anything our generation has seen before. While this truth can stir up fear or anxiety, we can be encouraged when we remind ourselves that God is in control and nothing is happening without His permission. My name is Kyle Osfeldt, and as the pastor of Grace Baptist Church in Pampa, Texas, I would like to encourage every believer to look to God for the strength and encouragement that only He can give. I would also encourage you to exercise a level of boldness for the cause of Christ like you've never exercised before. I am convinced that if God's people will stand for the truths of God's Word, we can have a greater impact on this culture than we ever thought possible. As has been said before, the only thing necessary for the triumph of evil is for good men to do nothing. Therefore, be strong and of good courage. Be not afraid, neither be thou dismayed, for the Lord thy God is with thee.
2: Lynn Anderson.
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1: We talked about that yesterday, talking about the accuser, the brethren, the enemy, the devil, the one who seeks to destroy you like a roaring lion. You know, the enemy, the devil may accuse, but Jesus, he advocates. First John chapter 2, verse 1 says, "My little children, these things I write to you that you may not sin. And if anyone sins, we have an advocate with the Father, Jesus Christ the righteous." We have, my friends, an advocate. That word advocate means we have someone that comes alongside. He speaks on our behalf. He represents us. In other words, while the enemy is accusing, Jesus is defending. The enemy brings up your past, but Jesus is speaking over your present. He's not angry. He's not mad. As a matter of fact, he's already served your sentence. All you have to do is receive him as your Lord and Savior. When you do, his sacrifice becomes your sacrifice, and at that moment, you're declared not guilty.
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6: Good afternoon. 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For this afternoon, we'll have sunshine with a high temperature in the mid-80s. For today, mostly clear overnight, lows dropping into the upper 50s. For Wednesday, expect sunshine with a high in the mid-80s. Wednesday night, clear skies with a low in the upper 50s. And for Thursday, expect sunshine with a high temperature in the mid-80s. And that's a look at your spot-on weather on the Legends Classic Country Network.
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1: Diesel announcement. I'm Jessica Domel with Washington Ag Watch on the Texas Farm Bureau Radio Network. In an effort to help Americans suffering from higher diesel prices, the president on Monday signed an executive order allowing dyed diesel use on U.S. highways. Here's U.S. President Donald Trump.
2: Today I'm announcing another unprecedented step to bring down costs. For many years, farm vehicles, construction equipment, and other off-road vehicles have used what is known as red dye diesel. Do you know what that is? I don't know what that is, but whatever it is, it's supposed to be very good. Red dye diesel, everybody, which is exactly the same as normal diesel, but is sold tax-free for off-road vehicles and big trucks. So tonight I'm going to sign a historic executive order to officially waive the off-road requirement and allow anyone to purchase tax-free red dye diesel for any reason.
1: The executive order defers the applicable federal excise tax, which is 24.4 cents a gallon, for the rest of the year without interest or penalties. It directs the Secretaries of Treasury and War to explore pathways to eliminate the obligation to pay the deferred taxes. The order directs the Secretary of Transportation to coordinate with states, industry leaders, and labor organizations on access to dyed diesel. And it directs the Secretary of Agriculture to ensure farmers' access to dyed diesel in high-demand areas and to encourage corresponding actions by states. The president's executive order follows a statewide disaster proclamation issued by Texas Governor Greg Abbott on September 28th, allowing expanded use of dyed diesel on Texas roads. That order is good for 30 days unless extended. For the Texas Farm Bureau Radio Network, I'm Jessica Domel.
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1: We talked about that yesterday, talking about the accuser, the brethren, the enemy, the devil, the one who seeks to destroy you like a roaring lion. You know, the enemy, the devil may accuse, but Jesus, he advocates. John, 1 John chapter 2, verse 1 says, "My little children, these things I write to you that you may not sin. And if anyone sins, we have an advocate with the Father, Jesus Christ the righteous." We have, my friends, an advocate. That word advocate means we have someone that comes alongside. He speaks on our behalf. He represents us. In other words, while the enemy is accusing, Jesus is defending. The enemy brings up your past, but Jesus is speaking over your present. He's not angry. He's not mad. As a matter of fact, he's already served your sentence. All you have to do is receive him as your Lord and Savior. When you do, his sacrifice becomes your sacrifice, and at that moment, you're declared not guilty.
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0: I was almost to Arkansas. Well, I think I'm gonna reroute my trip. I wonder if anybody'd think I flipped if I went to L.A. via Omaha.
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2: 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We had 142 yearling steers weighing 945, bring 322 and a quarter. 61 yearling steers weighing 884. Bring 336.50. 13 yearling steers weighing 761, bring 356. 25 steer calves weighing 602, bring 405. And 71 steer calves weighing 509, bring 492.50. 110 guaranteed open heifers weighing 949, bring 302 and a quarter. 58 guaranteed open heifers weighing 862, bring 317. 101 guaranteed open heifers weighing 748, bring 321.50. 18 heifer calves weighing 602, bring 335. And 11 heifer calves weighing 522, bring 373. Running age pairs are up to 3150 on a limited test. Running age bred cows are up to 3200. Packer cows are up to $1.54, and packer bulls are up to $1.94. Already consigned for next week are 500 plus bred cows, which includes 200 head of 5-year-old and older bred cows that are really fancy bred to Hudson Bull. The calf market was $10 stronger this week on the good calves with shots. The plainer calves and the calves with no shots were steady to five lower. The yearling deal was steady to slightly stronger. As you market your calves, know this. Calf without at least one round of killed or modified live IBR is worth $75 to $150 a head less than a calf with at least one round. I hear guys say all the time that they aren't getting paid to give shots. Well, now you're getting discounted for it. If you have legitimate cattle, we want your business. Your cattle marketing needs, call the Beaver County Stockyards at 580-625-3051. And serving the High Plains since 1931, the Beaver County Stockyards, where a handshake is still a contract.
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5: 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Here's a look at your spot-on weather from the Legends Classic Country Network. For this afternoon, we'll have sunshine with a high temperature in the mid-80s. For today, mostly clear overnight, lows dropping into the upper 50s. For Wednesday, expect sunshine with a high in the mid-80s. Wednesday night, clear skies with a low in the upper 50s. And for Thursday, expect sunshine with a high temperature in the mid-80s. And that's a look at your spot-on weather on the Legends Classic Country Network.
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2: Veterinarians in Kansas are investigating a mysterious eye disease in stalker calves. Hello, everyone. I'm veterinarian Dr. Bob Judd with Texas Vet News on the Texas Farm Bureau Radio Network. A group of 1,200 stalker calves were purchased in Kansas in different locations and sent to different pasture 90 miles apart. In 2 weeks, about 10% of the calves developed eye lesions, and the lesions did not resemble pink eye. Typically, these calves would likely have pink eye or some viral disease like infectious bovine rhinotracheitis or a herpes viral infection. However, the outbreak was acute with a rapid rate of infection, and clinical signs did not match any of these diseases. Signs included cloudy corneas, redness and swelling of the eyelids, and pus in the anterior chamber of the eyeball. Some of the calves did have ulcers on the corneas, likely related to pink eye. Dr. Bob Larson indicates all calves were processed at the same facility, and the eye lesions began 2 weeks after being turned out on grass. Dr. Larson indicates something changed recently in the calves, the environment, or the disease-producing organism. At this point, it was believed feed or water exposure may be involved. Several calves were euthanized, and an ophthalmologist indicated the likely cause was an autoimmune disease, and the causative organism was likely no longer present. An unusual disease called malignant catarrhal fever was considered, but there is no exposure to sheep, goats, or wildebeest. The lesions peaked at about 2 weeks after processing, and within another 2 weeks, most cases had subsided. The cause of the ocular disease in these calves is still undiagnosed, and Dr. Larson indicates that in these situations, you have to expand your differential diagnosis and look at other uncommon causes. Most producers in Texas get their stalkers in the fall, so if you see any unusual ocular lesions, be sure and contact your veterinarian. I'm Dr. Bob Judd. This is the Texas Farm Bureau Radio Network.
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2: For the child of God, current events remind us that our world is involved in a spiritual battle that is greater than anything our generation has seen before. While this truth can stir up fear or anxiety, we can be encouraged when we remind

0: remind ourselves that God is in control and nothing is happening without His permission. My name is Kyle Osfeldt, and as the pastor of Grace Baptist Church in Pampa, Texas, I would like to encourage every believer to look to God for the strength and encouragement that only He can give. I would also encourage you to exercise a level of boldness for the cause of Christ like you've never exercised before. I am convinced that if God's people will stand for the truths of God's Word, we can have a greater impact on this culture than we ever thought possible. As has been said before, the only thing necessary for the triumph of evil is for good men to do nothing. Therefore, be strong and of good courage. Be not afraid, neither be thou dismayed, for the Lord thy God is with thee.
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6: 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Here's a look at your spot-on weather from the Legends Classic Country Network. For this afternoon, we'll have sunshine with a high temperature in the mid-80s. For today, mostly clear overnight, lows dropping into the upper 50s. For Wednesday, expect sunshine with a high in the mid-80s. Wednesday night, clear skies with a low in the upper 50s. And for Thursday, expect sunshine with a high temperature in the mid-80s. And that's a look at your spot-on weather on the Legends Classic Country Network.
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1: We talked about that yesterday, talking about the accuser, the brethren, the enemy, the devil, the one who seeks to destroy you like a roaring lion. You know, the enemy, the devil may accuse, but Jesus, he advocates. First John chapter 2, verse 1 says, "My little children, these things I write to you that you may not sin. And if anyone sins, we have an advocate with the Father, Jesus Christ the righteous." We have, my friends, an advocate. That word advocate means we have someone that comes alongside. He speaks on our behalf. He represents us. In other words, while the enemy is accusing, Jesus is defending. The enemy brings up your past, but Jesus is speaking over your present. He's not angry. He's not mad. As a matter of fact, he's already served your sentence. All you have to do is receive him as your Lord and Savior. When you do, his sacrifice becomes your sacrifice, and at that moment, you're declared not guilty.
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2: Good afternoon. Here's a look at your spot-on weather from the Legends Classic Country Network. For this afternoon, we'll have sunshine with a high temperature in the mid-80s. For tonight, mostly clear overnight, lows dropping into the upper 50s. For Wednesday, expect sunshine with a high in the mid-80s. Wednesday night, clear skies with a low in the upper 50s. And for Thursday, expect sunshine with a high temperature in the mid-80s. And that's a look at your spot-on weather on the Legends Classic Country Network.
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1: Cattle and grains higher. I'm Jessica Domel with the closing markets on the Texas Farm Bureau Radio Network. Live and feeder cattle both traded higher on Tuesday following the president's announcement Monday afternoon regarding dyed diesel use on U.S. highways. October live cattle up 397 to 221.22. December live cattle up 412 to 224.10. October feeder cattle up 665 to 340.50. November feeder cattle up 815 to 338.27. Lean hogs were mixed Tuesday as traders try to determine whether or not the market has enough support to break resistance. October lean hogs up 7 cents to 77.92. December lean hogs down 57 cents to 70.37. October Class 3 milk up a penny to 1506 a hundredweight. November Class 3 milk up 8 cents to 1571 a hundredweight. Cotton was higher Tuesday as traders were covering some short positions and there were some bottom pickers. December cotton up 35 points to 81.21. March cotton up 46 points to 84.17. Corn was higher as heavy rains slowed harvest progress across parts of the Corn Belt. December corn up 10 and 3 quarters to 508. March corn up 10 and 3 quarters to 522 and a quarter. Wheat moved higher as new reports of escalating tensions between Russia and Ukraine were impacting Black Sea movement. December hard red winter wheat up 14 to 756 and a quarter. March hard red winter wheat up 14 to 769. November crude oil up 18 cents to 89.62. December crude oil up 38 cents to 88.58. December natural gas up a nickel to 3.41. 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
4: 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He will take pity on the weak and the needy and save the needy from death. He will rescue them from oppression and violence, for precious is their blood in his sight.
5: It could be a name in a newspaper article. It could be your grocer, your plumber, your coworker, your neighbor, your friend, your parents, your children, or your spouse, even you. Domestic violence, sexual assault, violent crimes know no boundaries, no social economic level, no gender or age. Violence can happen to anyone. And when it does, Trail Crisis.

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1: We talked about that yesterday, talking about the accuser, the brethren, the enemy, the devil, the one who seeks to destroy you like a roaring lion. You know, the enemy, the devil may accuse, but Jesus, he advocates. John, 1 John chapter 2, verse 1 says, "My little children, these things I write to you that you may not sin. And if anyone sins, we have an advocate with the Father, Jesus Christ the righteous." We have, my friends, an advocate. That word advocate means we have someone that comes alongside. He speaks on our behalf. He represents us. In other words, while the enemy is accusing, Jesus is defending. The enemy brings up your past, but Jesus is speaking over your present. He's not angry. He's not mad. As a matter of fact, he's already served your sentence. All you have to do is receive him as your Lord and Savior. When you do, his sacrifice becomes your sacrifice, and at that moment, you're declared not guilty.
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1: 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For our calf and yearling sale Tuesday, September 29th, we sold 3,157 head for total receipts for the week of 3,631 head. We had 142 yearling steers weighing 945, bring 322 and a quarter. 61 yearling steers weighing 884. Bring 336.50. 13 yearling steers weighing 761, bring 356. 25 steer calves weighing 602, bring 405. And 71 steer calves weighing 509, bring 492.50. 110 guaranteed open heifers weighing 949, bring 302 and a quarter. 58 guaranteed open heifers weighing 862, bring 317. 101 guaranteed open heifers weighing 748, bring 321.50. 18 heifer calves weighing 602, bring 335. And 11 heifer calves weighing 522, bring 373. Running age pairs are up to 3150 on a limited test. Running age bred cows are up to 3200. Packer cows are up to $1.54, and packer bulls are up to $1.94. Already consigned for next week are 500 plus bred cows, which includes 200 head of 5-year-old and older bred cows that are really fancy bred to Hudson Bull. The calf market was $10 stronger this week on the good calves with shots. The plainer calves and the calves with no shots were steady to five lower. The yearling deal was steady to slightly stronger. As you market your calves, know this. Calf without at least one round of killed or modified live IBR is worth $75 to $150 a head less than a calf with at least one round. I hear guys say all the time that they aren't getting paid to give shots. Well, now you're getting discounted for it. If you have legitimate cattle, we want your business. Your cattle marketing needs, call the Beaver County Stockyards at 580-625-3051. And serving the High Plains since 1931, the Beaver County Stockyards, where a handshake is still a contract.
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7: Good evening. 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For today, mostly clear overnight, lows dropping into the upper 50s. For Wednesday, expect sunshine with a high in the mid-80s. Wednesday night, clear skies with a low in the upper 50s. And for Thursday, expect sunshine with a high temperature in the mid-80s. And that's a look at your spot-on weather on the Legends Classic Country Network.
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1: We talked about that yesterday, talking about the accuser, the brethren, the enemy, the devil, the one who seeks to destroy you like a roaring lion. You know, the enemy, the devil may accuse, but Jesus, he advocates. First John chapter 2 verse 1 says, "My little children, these things I write to you that you may not sin. And if anyone sins, we have an advocate with the Father, Jesus Christ the righteous." We have, my friends, an advocate. That word advocate means we have someone that comes alongside. He speaks on our behalf. He represents us. In other words, while the enemy is accusing, Jesus is defending. The enemy brings up your past, but Jesus is speaking over your present. He's not angry. He's not mad. As a matter of fact, he's already served your sentence. All you have to do is receive him as your Lord and Savior. When you do, his sacrifice becomes your sacrifice, and at that moment, you're declared not guilty.
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